to said that anything's possible, and they were right, cause I was born white. That's just how it goes, I guess. 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

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They make a secret place in their busy lives, and they take me there. They become naked in their different ways, and they say, look at me, Leonard. 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

0: Was ist los?
1: Kalisäppi, bitte Ruhe!
0: Oh, was ist los, Annemarie?
1: Warte es noch. Kalisäppi, please stop this music!
0: Oh, I like this techno music! I like this techno music!
1: Nein, Kalisäppi, this is terrible music! Please stop it!
0: Oh, now came the best part. Let me please!
1: Kalisäppi, we are Germans. We don't hear such a music!
0: Oh, if you want German music, eat this!

0: 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And as a post, that of a day, it's not about races, just spaces. Spaces, where your blood comes from is where your space is. I've been a bright guitar, I'm not gonna spend my life being a color.
1: Don't

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Aye, but she might catch him still. 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

0: Ja, für die Maggie. Und I Want to Break Free mit Queen. 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
1: Au! 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
1: Remember the sound of the Mevo 2? It's here again, just for you.
2: Remember the medium wave, the short wave. It's all in the past, but R&I is still alive, better than ever on the internet and FM. R&I makes you happy. Makes you happy.
1: Remember the sound of the Mevo.
0: So what was our problem?
3: Oh no!
0: Ja, es klappt, es klappt. 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Do I move you? Did I move you? I hope so. Have a good time. 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

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We get to carry each other, carry each other.

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And they take me there. They become naked in their different ways. And they say,

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They make a secret place in their busy lives.

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Cupid's back and Cupid's back and Cupid's back and eat y'all. Cupid's back and Cupid's back and eat Cupid's back and eat y'all. Cupid's back and Cupid's